0: There's an old proverb that says, a good name is better than riches. To be honest, we'd prefer the riches, but we'll take the new name.
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his drinking, lusting, and his hunger for power became known to more and more people, the demands to do something about this outrageous man began.

0: So I said earlier I thought you wouldn't have heard that song in a really long time. Was I right? Boys on Gold 96 FM, as we celebrate WA Day today, and that will continue across the afternoon. I saw this week the release date for Toy Story 5, June 18. I am excited. Yes, I will admit I've got some of the Toy Story figures, including the popping alien. And my daughter, who's only 8, decided she also liked Toy Story, so she started collecting, which, you know, I was on board with. There is one particular toy from that movie that is in the title of a song I will play for you next.
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3: 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Quick, we've kicked the footy on the roof and Ned's on the roof of the shed. So I grab a towel, run out there, climb up on the ladder and, of course, halfway up, the towel slips down. So I'm standing there butt naked. As I was going down the ladder, I turned around and there were the neighbours walking past.
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1: Well, this is what we're talking about is the when they botch your name.
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1: Wait, a little bit more. It's a wild place
0: to vacation. Great voice. Slot machines
1: in the bus station. Here we go. 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
0: Puerto Rico. Yeah.
1: So

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Happy Monday, everyone. Hope you're having a wonderful drive home. Another shot at $1 million a little bit later on in the show. But most importantly, right up next, I'm going to keep things moving here. Woods, Idris Elba and Camila Mendes are going to be joining us. Idris Elba and Camila Mendes. But Idris Elba, I'm sorry if I've said that enough. I've been wanting to interview this guy for a very long time. He could be the coolest person on the planet. He's going to be on Will and Woody right up next.

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